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8: Top stories this hour. 50 police chiefs are now asking the Prime Minister to stop PC Andrew Harper's killers being let out of prison early. They're warning it could undermine public confidence in the justice system. Andy Burnham says he's increasingly certain a scheme to address overcrowding won't include them. A top fire chief is warning the UK faces a national emergency over wildfires as temperatures could hit 38 degrees later. Yesterday, the Met Office revealed the country is on course for its hottest summer on records. Around 90% of the sun will be blocked for most of the UK this evening when a major partial eclipse turns the skies dark. Those in Cornwall are expected to see the most coverage by the moon. It's the biggest solar eclipse that we'll have seen in 27 years. And the UK's biggest Harry Potter shop is opening this November, a 21,000 square foot version of the Wizarding shopping street, Diagon Alley, in the middle of London. There'll be a full-sized night bus, a giant dragon looming over the Gringotts section, and a leaky cauldron pub serving butterbeer. It's going to be opening up on Oxford Street.
9: Now for the news from across the South. Council leaders in Hampshire, Dorset and the Thames Valley say delays to mayoral elections could leave the South missing out on millions of pounds in future funding. The government says all communities will benefit from its devolution plans, with more details due in the autumn budget. Portsmouth politicians have welcomed plans to give councils greater powers over vape and betting shops. Council leader Steve Pitt says the city needs more control over the mix of businesses on its high streets. The NHS Blood Donor Centre in Chandler's Ford is urging more people to give blood, saying hot weather and the school holidays are reducing donations. Nationally, stocks of O negative and B negative blood at around half the target level, with just over 3 days' supply instead of the usual six. Visitors to Winchester Cathedral are being warned to take extra care because of hot and dry weather, which has increased the risk of fire. People are being told to dispose of cigarettes safely, take litter home, and avoid barbecues or open flames anywhere in the grounds.
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9: A dry day with lots of strong sunshine, hazy skies at times. It will be hot, with highs reaching 34 degrees. That's the latest. I'm Sean Moore.
10: Welcome to Wednesday. It's Kate here at Nation Easy. Welcome to Brekkie. I've got Aretha Franklin.

the Queen of Soul, Aretha Franklin, on Nation Easy, I Say a Little Prayer. It's Kate Weston here with you at breakfast. So that's it. I have hit the button. We are off and running for another day. Do you know, it's rather like a tandem skydive. Once you jump out of the aeroplane, you just can't stop yourself. That's it. There's no going back. It's a little bit like that with this show. There's no stopping it. Unless, of course, yes, the equipment decides to stop itself. But that's another story. Welcome along. I have the beautiful South on the way after John Lennon on Nation Easy.

0: the beautiful South. A little time on Nation Easy Radio. It's Kate Weston here with you then on a Wednesday. Oh, I've had some good news. I've had some good news from my gas and electricity company. I will share with the group a little later. I can't tell you how excited I am. I've got Carly Simon on the way. I've got Phil Collins on the way. And we're going to make our first visit to the Traffic and Travel Hub with Selena Ross. She's up next.
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12: Situation unchanged across the Forest, then the A31 stays closed both ways. The westbound closure starts at junction 2 of the M27. The eastbound closure in place from Ringwood to Cadnham will be closed there till at least tomorrow night. Traffic starting to build on some of the diversions there now. Meanwhile, following a serious accident overnight, the southbound offslip from the M3 onto the westbound M27 is still closed.
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0: This is Kate on Nation Easy with All Saints and Pure Shores. And well, they were the cool girl group at the time, weren't they? There were a lot of girls around, I seem to remember at the time, but they were the cool ones. They were the ones that you wanted to be friends with at school. And talking of girl groups, I've got Bananarama on the way. Robert De Niro, he's still waiting. And talking of cool girls, Selena Ross is on the way. She's got your traffic and travel next.
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13: Situation unchanged across the Forest, then the A31 stays closed both ways. The westbound closure starts at junction 2 of the M27. The eastbound closure in place from Ringwood to Cadnham will be closed there till at least tomorrow night. Traffic starting to build on some of the diversions there now. Meanwhile, following a serious accident overnight, the southbound offslip from the M3 onto the westbound M27 is still closed.
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14: 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A scenic 4-minute shuttle across the harbour. It's shorter by water.

0: Charles and Eddie on Nation Easy, Would I Lie to You, which always puts me in mind of Shaggy, and It Wasn't Me, which always makes me smile. You've been caught red-handed. But no, love, it wasn't me. Anyway, I've got Nick Kershaw on the way. I've got Dolly Parton on the way after the news for the South and the all-important weather forecast too. It's almost 7 o'clock this Wednesday morning. Nation Easy
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11: Top stories this hour. 50 top police officers have written an open letter saying they want Andy Burnham to stop the early release of two of the killers of PC Andrew Harper. They're asking for every lawful option for keeping them behind bars to be looked at so they aren't included in a scheme aimed at easing prison overcrowding. Well, the Prime Minister's going to be chairing the government's Cobra Emergency Committee later to talk about the extreme weather we've been having. Temperatures are expected to get above 30 today and could hit 38 tomorrow in our fifth heatwave of the summer. It'll be the new PM. PM's first Cobra meeting. About 90% of the sun will be blocked for most of the UK this evening, the biggest solar eclipse here in 27 years. The most coverage of the sun by the moon's expected in Cornwall. If you're planning on heading out for a bit of eclipse spotting, no matter where you are, the advice is not to look directly at it. And it was a British 1-2 in the men's 100 metres at the European Athletics Championships in Birmingham. Romel Glave got the gold, while teammate Jeremiah Azu took home silver.
9: Now for the news from across the south. Council leaders in Hampshire, Dorset and the Thames Valley say delays to mayoral elections could leave the south missing out on millions of pounds in future funding. The government says all communities will benefit from its devolution plans, with more details due in the autumn budget. Portsmouth politicians have welcomed plans to give councils greater powers over vape and betting shops. Council leader Steve Pitt says the city needs more control over the mix of businesses on its high streets. The NHS Blood Donor Centre in Chandler's Ford is urging more people to give blood, saying hot weather and the school holidays are reducing donations. Nationally, stocks of O negative and B negative blood at around half the target level, with just over 3 days' supply instead of the usual six. Visitors to Winchester Cathedral are being warned to take extra care because of hot and dry weather, which has increased the risk of fire. People are being told to dispose of cigarettes safely, take litter home, and avoid barbecues or open flames anywhere in the grounds.
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9: A dry day with lots of strong sunshine, hazy skies at times. It will be hot, with highs reaching 34 degrees. That's the latest. I'm Sean Moore.
0: 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Take us wherever you go. It's Kate with Dolly Parton on the way after Nick Kershaw.

Oh, I love that song. Here You Come Again on Nation Easy from Dolly Parton. Did she write it? I suspect she did. It's Kate Weston here with you on a Wednesday until 10 this morning. Thank you for your company. It is lovely to have you there, as always. I have got the celebrity birthdays on the way very soon. After Michael Jackson and Billie Jean and this song, the one that started it all, for Mariah Carey, this is Vision of Love on Nation Easy.

0: From the album Thriller, Billie Jean on Nation Easy from Michael Jackson. I said earlier when I played Here You Come Again that I felt sure Dolly Parton wrote it. She didn't. No. It was Barry Mann and Cynthia Weil. Yes, I was wrong. Yeah, I'm glad we've got that straight. On the way, I have got hot chocolate and Gloria Estefan. Selena has your traffic and travel after the birthdays. Tyson Fury is 38 today. I'm never going to argue with him. Mark Knopfler, quite good at playing the guitar, 77. Quite good at tennis. Pete Sampras is 55. Amanda Redman is 69. And Tanita Tikaram is 57. It's a happy heavenly birthday to Ross and Norris McWhirter. Yes, from Record Breakers. And also to Fulton Mackay. What a great actor he was. Mr. Mackay in Porridge. If it's your birthday today, have a lovely day.
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2: 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Traffic and travel.
14: Ongoing A31 closure then across the Forest. It's looking slow westbound as you approach the closure at Junction 2 on the M27 and also through Lyndhurst. M3 southbound off slip onto the westbound M27 is closed following a serious accident. Chestnut Avenue, Chandler's Ford is closed as a result. And it looks like the northbound A3 at Clanfield is currently closed. Queues back towards Waterlooville.
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0: Cutting Crew on Nation Easy. I just died in your arms. It's Kate Weston here with you this Wednesday morning at breakfast. Hello, welcome along. I did the birthdays a little while ago. It's a happy heavenly birthday to Fulton Mackay. And it's just occurred to me for the first time ever, I don't know why it's taken me so many years, that Fulton Mackay, the actor, played Mr. Mackay in Porridge. I don't know how that passed me by, but it did make me think, oh, I loved all those comedies back in the day. Porridge, The Good Life, To the Manor Born, The Liverbirds with Neris Hughes. Ah, happy days. And if you're lucky, occasionally you can catch them on the iPlayer. Yes. I have got On the Way, Westlife, and Swear It Again. If you're heading out on the roads or you're going to catch a train or perhaps even a ferry, you need the traffic and travel news. Selena Ross is up next.
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11: Closure of the A31 across the Forest, staying in place until at least late tomorrow. Westbound closed from junction 2 of the M27. Eastbound is closed, Ringwood to Cadnam. Looking slow on both of those approaches now, and also A35 into Lyndhurst. And it's also looking slow into God's Hill. Southbound off slip of the M3 is still closed onto the westbound M27. It's following a serious accident. Chestnut Avenue, Chalmers Ford closed as a result. And also queues northbound A3. Incident at Clanfield, delays are back towards Waterlooville. Burgess Road looking really slow into Southampton.
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3: 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Beat the festival queues and parking with frequent shuttles during Victorious. 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

0: Berlin on Nation Easy, Take My Breath Away. It's Kate Weston feeling quite perky today because I had some good news from my gas and electricity company. I will share with the group a little later. I also have Wednesday's happy fact to make your day a little better. Not much, just a bit. Kicking off the next hour, I've got the Eurythmics and the Bee Gees as well. You should be dancing, but it is almost 8 o'clock. Let's get some news and let's get the weather.
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14: Top stories this hour. Extreme weather's going to be the subject of Andy Burnham's first Cobra Emergency Committee meeting later. With our fifth heat wave of the summer in full swing and temperatures expected above 30 today and 38 tomorrow, it's looking like it could be our hottest summer on record. There have been a spate of wildfires and almost three quarters of England and whole of Wales is in droughts. 50 police chiefs are now asking the Prime Minister to stop PC Andrew Harper's killers being let out of prison early. They're warning it could undermine public confidence in the justice system. Andy Burnham says he's increasingly certain a scheme to address overcrowding won't include them. The sky is going to be turning dark a lot earlier this evening, but just briefly, as the UK is set to experience the biggest solar eclipse in 27 years. About 90% of the sun will be blocked out by the moon, but we're being told not to look directly at it. Cornwall's expecting the most coverage. In Iceland and northern Spain, the sun will disappear completely. And Rommel Glavers won gold for Great Britain in the 100 metres at the European Athletics Championships. It was a host nation 1-2 in Birmingham. Jeremiah Azu got silver.
15: Now for the news from across the South. Council leaders in Hampshire, Dorset and the Thames Valley say delays to mayoral elections could leave the South missing out on millions of pounds in future funding. The government says all communities will benefit from its devolution plans, with more details due in the autumn budget. Portsmouth politicians have welcomed plans to give councils greater powers over vape and betting shops. Council leader Steve Pitt says the city needs more control over the mix of businesses on its high streets. The NHS Blood Donor Centre in Chandlers Ford is urging more people to give blood, saying hot weather and the school holidays are reducing donations. Nationally, stocks of O negative and B negative blood at around half the target level, with just over 3 days' supply instead of the usual six. Visitors to Winchester Cathedral are being warned to take extra care because of hot and dry weather, which has increased the risk of fire. People are being told to dispose of cigarettes safely, take litter home, and avoid barbecues or open flames anywhere in the grounds.
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15: A dry day with lots of strong sunshine, hazy skies at times. It will be hot, with highs reaching 34 degrees. That's the latest. I'm Sean Moore.
0: It's Kate with your relaxing favourites here at Nation Easy Radio. I have the Bee Gees on the way after the Eurythmics. Relax.

That always makes me wobble. Here in my chair, the Bee Gees, you should be dancing on Nation Easy. Welcome along to the show this Wednesday. A little later, I will tell you my good news. I'm thrilled to bits with my gas and electricity company. I also have Wednesday's happy fact on the way to make your day a little better. Not much, just a bit. It is up after Celine Dion and Fiction Factory on Nation.

0: Yes, it's all coming back to her now. Celine Dion on Nation Easy Radio. It's Kate Weston here until 10 o'clock this morning. Hello, I have got Tina Turner on the way. I've got Bob Marley with his Wailers. I've got Selena Ross with her Traffic and Travel after Wednesday's Happy Fact to make your day a little better. Not much, just a bit. The oldest known artwork dates back over 40,000 years. It's a cave painting found in Indonesia. And, well, I've had a look. It looks like a pig with a very, very small head. Yes, looks like an early Picasso.
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14: Southbound M3 off slip onto the westbound M27 still closed following a serious accident. Chestnut Avenue under the M3 also closed as a result. Very slow on the southbound M3 there. Meanwhile, northbound A3 at Clanfield. Ongoing incident there. Think it is on the move again now. Still queues back to Waterlooville. Very slow on the diversion routes for the A31 closure. A35 into Lyndhurst is slow, as is the as our routes through God's Hill and into Brook.
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and the Wailers. No woman. Oh, what happened there? No woman, no cry. It's Kate Weston here with you on a Wednesday morning. So I promised to tell you my good news. Yes, I have a single supplier for my electricity and my gas, and I have an online account, and I submit my readings. I still haven't got a smart meter. No, I'm not very trusting. So I submit my readings. And every time I do this, there is a little Wheel of Fortune styly thing for me to play. And I think, well, I might as well do, as it's here and I'm here. So I spin it and I never, ever win anything at all. Well, this time I spun it and I won a prize. Yes, I won £1. Brilliant. That means I've just got another £1,599 to pay for my gas and electric. Not exactly make me a winner, is it? I've got Lewis Capaldi on the way after Will to Power. Baby, I love your way / Freebird on

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2: 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Traffic and travel.
12: Southbound M3, the slip road onto the westbound M27 stays closed following an accident last night. As a result of that, Chestnut Avenue is closed underneath the M3. Very slow on the approach and on alternative routes. A3 northbound, still very slow, Waterlooville to Clanfield following an incident. The A31 New Forest situation remains unchanged, closed in both directions, queuing westbound junction 2 of the M27, and it's very slow on all routes around Lyndhurst.
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0: Their homage to the Osmonds, Boyzone, Love Me for a Reason on Nation Easy Radio. So the Stress Busters are on the way this Wednesday morning. I'm going to kick off with Bruce Hornsby and The Range and my favourite, all-time favourite ever, ever, ever, Fleetwood Mac song. They're up after the news and the weather. It's almost 9 o'clock.
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8: The top stories this hour. With our fifth heatwave of the summer well underway, Andy Burnham's going to be chairing an emergency Cobra committee meeting about the extreme weather later. Today, it's set to get above 30 degrees for many of us, and tomorrow it could reach a whopping 38. This summer's seen widespread wildfires, and most of England and all of Wales is in drought. Around 90% of the sun will be blocked for most of the UK this evening, the biggest solar eclipse here in 27 years. The most coverage of the sun by the moon is expected in Cornwall, in Iceland and northern Spain. It'll disappear completely. If you are planning on heading out for a bit of eclipse spotting, no matter where you are, the advice is not to look directly at it. We're hearing almost 500 young people in England have been hurt by e-scooters in the last 7 years. The average age was 12, with fewer than 2% wearing helmets at the time. There have been 59 deaths in the UK, including 10 under 18s. And arguably the most famous footballer in the world has got married. Cristiano Ronaldo and Georgina Rodriguez have shared a photo of their rings on Instagram. They've been together for 10 years after meeting in a shop.
9: Now for the news from across the South. Council leaders in Hampshire, Dorset and the Thames Valley say delays to mayoral elections could leave the South missing out on millions of pounds in future funding. The government says all communities will benefit from its devolution plans, with more details due in the autumn budget. Portsmouth politicians have welcomed plans to give councils greater powers over vape and betting shops. Council leader Steve Pitt says the city needs more control over the mix of businesses on its high streets. The NHS Blood Donor Centre in Chandler's Ford is urging more people to give blood, saying hot weather and the school holidays are reducing donations. Nationally, stocks of O negative and B negative blood at around half the target level, with just over 3 days' supply instead of the usual six. Visitors to Winchester Cathedral are being warned to take extra care because of hot and dry weather, which has increased the risk of fire. People are being told to dispose of cigarettes safely, take litter home, and avoid barbecues or open flames anywhere in the grounds.
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9: A dry day with lots of strong sunshine, hazy skies at times. It will be hot, with highs reaching 34 degrees. That's the latest. I'm Sean Moore.
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0: And our super relaxing favourites are heading your way to ease you into Wednesday. I've got Fleetwood Mac on the way. First up, though, it's Bruce Hornsby and The Rage.

0: He definitely had all the time in the world, didn't he? Louis Armstrong on Nation Easy Radio, one of your stress busters. I, on the other hand, have no time at all. I have two speeds. I have fast and very fast. What I'm doing presenting the stress busters, I will never, ever know. I need to sample my own medicine. I've got REM on the way. Everybody hurts. After this classic, I absolutely adore this. What a song. Piano Man. This is Billy Joel on Nation Easy.
1: It's

0: is a jolly song, isn't it? Everybody Hurts on Nation Easy from REM. Welcome along to the Stress Busters. It's Kate Weston here with you with your relaxing favourites this summer. Do you know there's something really good about this summer? And that is that it is so hot that none of my neighbours have come out of their houses and lit their barbecues. I know I'm a miserable so-and-so, but they always do it when I've just hung out the washing. Anyway, it's too hot at the minute, so yes, there's some good news there. I've got Elton John on the way. I have a Rod Stewart on the way. And next up on your Stress Busters, it's the Pointer Sisters.
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0: 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I've got Snow Patrol on the way, still chasing cars, and they always catch me because I'm in a Honda Jazz and I don't go very fast. Now, the summer rumbles on. 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

0: Mark Cohn on Nation Easy, walking in Memphis. That's it for this morning for the Stress Busters. I hope you've enjoyed them. Stuart McGinley will have another hour at 6 p.m. and Duncan Barks, but only if you tickle his tummy, has 2 hours from 10 p.m. Andy Jackson is on the way. I try not to tickle his tummy, despite the fact that it does stick out quite a long way. He is up after the news and the weather. I will see you tomorrow. Have a lovely rest of Wednesday. Take care. Ta-ta.
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13: The top stories this hour. The Prime Minister's chairing his first emergency Cobra Committee meeting later, and it's all about the weather. Extreme heat's the talking point, with most of England and all of Wales in drought. Tomorrow, temperatures could hit 38 degrees. It comes to the Fire Brigade's union says the UK's facing a national emergency when it comes to wildfires. About 90% of the sun will be blocked for most of the UK this evening, the biggest solar eclipse here in 27 years. The operator of the National Energy Grid issued a plea for more power because there won't be as much solar electricity being produced. We're being asked not to use things like our washing machine during the evening. 50 top police officers have written an open letter saying they want Andy Burnham to stop the early release of two of the killers of PC Andrew Harper. They're asking for every lawful option for keeping them behind bars to be looked at so they aren't included in a scheme aimed at easing prison overcrowding. And family, friends and political colleagues are gathering in Devon for the funeral of Anne Widdecombe. A requiem mass is being held later at Buckfast Abbey.
14: Now for the news from across the south. Council leaders in Hampshire, Dorset and the Thames Valley say delays to mayoral elections could leave the south missing out on millions of pounds in future funding. The government says all communities will benefit from its devolution plans, with more details due in the autumn budget. Portsmouth politicians have welcomed plans to give councils greater powers over vape and betting shops. Council leader Steve Pitt says the city needs more control over the mix of businesses on its high streets. The NHS Blood Donor Centre in Chandlers Ford is urging more people to give blood, saying hot weather and the school holidays are reducing donations. Nationally, stocks of O negative and B negative blood are around half the target level, with just over 3 days' supply instead of the usual six. Visitors to Winchester Cathedral are being warned to take extra care because of hot and dry weather, which has increased the risk of fire. People are being told to dispose of cigarettes safely, take litter home, and avoid barbecues or open flames anywhere in the grounds.
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14: A dry day with lots of strong sunshine, hazy skies at times. It will be hot, with highs reaching 34 degrees. That's the latest. I'm Sean Moore.
15: 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This is Andy Jackson here at Nation Easy Radio. 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

0: This is Nation Easy Radio, the home of Kate Weston at breakfast and Stuart McGinley's Drive Time show every afternoon from 3 o'clock. Quick look at some of the things happening across the South over the next days and weeks. And a week on Saturday, we got the Laugh Out Loud Comedy Club at the Bournemouth Pavilion, 8 o'clock in the evening for the popular monthly comedy night, restarting its season at the Pavilion with a new bill of pro TV stand-up talent. 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
3: 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Because whatever the weather, with a Costa iced coffee made with heart in hand, the summer moments we love last. Costa Iced Coffee, made for summer.
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Detroit Emeralds and Feel the Need in Me, another relaxing favourite on Nation Easy Radio, with more from Christina Aguilera and Jeffrey Osborne up and coming in just a moment. First, though, let's do the first question of the day on the All Day Easy Brain Buster. It's always music. And I would like you to tell me, please, which artist released their debut album called 19 back in 2008? Was it Adele, Leona Lewis, or Duffy? Answer coming up shortly on Nation Easy.

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0: Christina Aguilera, Beautiful, on Nation Easy Radio with relaxing favourites all day. And our music question on the All Day Easy Brain Buster, first one of the day, always music. I asked which artist released their debut album called 19 in 2008. Out of Adele, Leona Lewis and Duffy, Adele was the correct answer.
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0: 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Well, it's nearly time for the latest news and weather for the South. 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
4: Top stories this hour. There's going to be an emergency COBRA meeting today about the extreme weather. The Prime Minister's getting together the government's crisis committee as we're set for more extreme temperatures today. They'll be looking at how the country's been responding to wildfires and droughts. About 90% of the sun will be blocked for most of the UK this evening. The biggest solar eclipse here in 27 years.
5: So you'll never forget it. Like, you feel it in your body and you realise like you're just this human being. It felt prehistoric.
4: That's Is Science and Space Communicator Dr. Niamh Shaw talking about the last time it happened. Well, experts are urging us not to look directly at the sun, and we're also being asked to use less power. That's because there won't be as much solar electricity being produced. Almost 500 under-18s have been hurt by e-scooters since 2019. Experts have been looking at the figures and say the average age of young people hurt was 12. And arguably the most famous footballer in the world is now married. Cristiano Ronaldo and Georgina Rodriguez have shared a photo of their rings on Instagram. They've been together for 10 years after they met in a shop.
6: Now for the news from across the South. A woman has been charged with murder following the death of a man in Southampton. 23-year-old Katie Linen from Bournemouth is accused of killing Craig Wesley Mentrum on Sunday. She's been remanded in custody and is due before magistrates today. Drivers are being warned the A31 will stay closed for at least another 2 days because of the New Forest fire. Firefighters remain on scene. National Highways says the road also needs significant repairs. New powers to tackle the spread of vape and betting shops have been cautiously welcomed in Portsmouth. Council leader Steve Pitt says greater local control could improve the city's high streets, while Portsmouth politicians have also called for support for independent businesses. Winchester Cathedral has issued a fire warning following the prolonged spell of hot and dry weather. Visitors are being urged to take precautions to protect the historic site, with disposable barbecues and open flames strictly banned across the cathedral's grounds.
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6: Dry through the afternoon with lots of strong sunshine. It's going to feel very hot with highs reaching 34 degrees. That's the latest. I'm Sean Moore.
7: Thank you. Good morning to you. 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Next question on the all-day Easy Brain Buster in half an hour is on film and telly.

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Looking at some of the things happening across the South over the next days and weeks. On Monday, the 24th of August, Waitress opens at Bournemouth Pavilion, running through to Saturday, the 29th. 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

on Nation Easy Radio. Mama Cass and Ed Sheeran on the way in a couple of moments. And our first question on film and television is this. Which children's TV show featured a woman called Nanny Plum and a knight called Sir Barnabas? Is it Peppa Pig, Ben and Holly's Little Kingdom, or In the Night Garden? The answer after Ed Sheeran and the A-Team on Nation Easy.

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0: Mama Cass and the plinky plonky piano of Dream a Little Dream. This is Nation Easy Radio with Andy Jackson. We've got Take That and an old Bee Gees number from them coming up in a moment. And the answer to our film and TV question on the all-day Easy Brainbuster: which children's TV show featured a woman called Nanny Plum and a knight called Sir Barnabas? Was it Peppa Pig, Ben and Holly's Little Kingdom, or In the Night Garden? And it was Ben and Holly's Little Kingdom. Nation Easy
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0: 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Duncan Barks with you Monday to Thursday from 10 p.m. for Stress Busters. 2 hours of beautifully relaxing music to ease you towards the end of the evening. That's Duncan Barks here tonight again from 10 on Nation Easy Radio. 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
1: Radio. What makes going back to school with Nutmeg at Morrison's feel a bit smart is that whatever age you're buying, you'll pay the same price from ages 3 up to 14. Like a pack of three white polos, just £4.95, that stay bright wash after wash. Or two pairs of trousers for £10, built to last with reinforced knees and an adjustable hem. And right now, there's 25% off across Nutmeg uniforms.
2: Morrison's to shop at Morrison's.
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7: The top stories this hour as parts of the UK prepare for temperatures in excess of 30 degrees. The Prime Minister's chairing an emergency meeting to discuss the record-breaking heat. The Fire Brigades Union says 185 wildfires have been tackled so far in England and Wales this month. The meeting, the PM's first get-together of the government's crisis committee, will discuss how the country's been responding to that and drought, and is not ruling out banning disposable barbecues. We're being asked to use less power during this evening's solar eclipse, the biggest one in the UK in 27 years. It's because less electricity will be produced when the sun is almost entirely blocked by the moon. We are being warned not to look directly at the eclipse. Children as young as 10 are among those who've been hurt while riding e-scooters in England. There have been almost 500 incidents reported since 2019. 59 deaths have been reported in the UK, including 10 people under 18. And family, friends and political colleagues are gathering in Devon for the funeral of Anne Widdecombe. A requiem mass is being held at Buckfast Abbey, where the former Conservative MP regularly worshipped.
8: Now for the news from across the South. A woman has been charged with murder following the death of a man in Southampton. 23-year-old Katie Linen from Bournemouth is accused of killing Craig Wesley Mentrum on Sunday. She's been remanded in custody and is due before magistrates today. Drivers are being warned the A31 will stay closed for at least another 2 days because of the New Forest fire. Firefighters remain on scene. National Highways says the road also needs significant repairs. New powers to tackle the spread of vape and betting shops have been cautiously welcomed in Portsmouth. Council leader Steve Pitt says greater local control could improve the city's high streets, while Portsmouth politicians have also called for support for independent businesses. Winchester Cathedral has issued a fire warning following the prolonged spell of hot and dry weather. Visitors are being urged to take precautions to protect the historic site, with disposable barbecues and open flames strictly banned across the cathedral's grounds.
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8: Dry through the afternoon with lots of strong sunshine. It's going to feel very hot with highs reaching 34 degrees. That's the latest. I'm Sean Moore.
0: Morning to you, or good afternoon it is now actually, with the next question on the all-day Easy Brain Buster on sport coming in half an hour's time.

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What a relaxing favourite that is. Roy Orbison on Nation Easy Radio. Oh, Pretty Woman. There's more on the way from Keane and the Beach Boys in a couple of ticks as well. And our next question on the All Day Easy Brain Buster is our sporting round. Here's your question. Which British swimmer won the 200-metre breaststroke gold at the 1976 Montreal Olympics, becoming the first British swimmer to win an Olympic gold since 1908? Was it Adrian Morehouse, David Wilkie, or Nick Gillingham? Answers coming up in a second on Nation Easy Radio.

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0: Keane. Somewhere Only We Know How from Nation Easy Radio with relaxing favourites all day like Smokey Robinson on the way in a moment. And our sport question on the All Day Easy Brain Buster, I asked which British swimmer won the 200 metre breaststroke gold at the 1976 Montreal Olympics. Was it Adrian Morehouse, David Wilkie or Nick Gillingham? I've heard of David Wilkie, so he would have been the one I would have guessed, and it would have turned out that David Wilkie would have been the correct answer as well.
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11: The top stories this hour. Millions of people here and around the world are gearing up for the first major solar eclipse since 1999. At its peak, the sun will be more than 90% covered by the moon in the UK this evening. Thomas Abdul from the IRIM in Leeds is among experts urging people to view it safely.
12: Damage to the retina through looking at the sun unprotected or without the appropriate protection could cause solar burns. And these then create little blinds. Spots.
11: Next, a man who murdered two women and raped a third victim in London has been handed a whole life order. Simon Levy from Tottenham has been sentenced today. It's emerged he was being monitored by police when he committed the crimes. The government's Emergency Cobra Committee is meeting this afternoon to look at the impacts of the ongoing hot weather. The Prime Minister is hosting officials for talks as the UK experiences its fifth heatwave of the summer. And Rod Stewart has cancelled the remainder of his US tour. The singer's recovering after heart surgery.
13: Now for the news from across the South. A woman has been charged with murder following the death of a man in Southampton. 23-year-old Katie Linen from Bournemouth is accused of killing Craig Wesley Mentrum on Sunday. She's been remanded in custody and is due before magistrates today. Drivers are being warned the A31 will stay closed for at least another 2 days because of the New Forest fire. Firefighters remain on scene. National Highways says the road also needs significant repairs. New powers to tackle the spread of vape and betting shops have been cautiously welcomed in Portsmouth. Council leader Steve Pitt says greater local control could improve the city's high streets, while Portsmouth politicians have also called for support for independent businesses. Winchester Cathedral has issued a fire warning following the prolonged spell of hot and dry weather. Visitors are being urged to take precautions to protect the historic site, with disposable barbecues and open flames strictly banned across the cathedral's grounds.
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13: Dry through the afternoon with lots of strong sunshine. It's going to feel very hot with highs reaching 34 degrees. That's the latest. I'm Sean Moore.
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0: 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Now, some of the things happening across the South as we head through the summer. On Friday, the 28th of August, Comedy Under the Stars closes its 2026 summer season. 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

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This is a tough one as well, isn't it? Do the answer after Leanne Rimes on Nation Easy Radio.

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Tired of Being Alone, Al Green on Nation Easy Radio with John Takada with another relaxing favourite on the way in a moment. 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Out of Saturn, Jupiter and Neptune, it was Neptune.

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8: The top stories this hour. A man has been told he'll die in prison for the murders of two women and raping a third victim in London. 40-year-old Simon Levy from Tottenham was able to commit the crimes last year, despite being monitored by police. A private funeral is underway in Devon for Anne Widdecombe. The politician's death at her home last month is being treated as murder. The hot weather is the focus of talks chaired by the Prime Minister. The government's emergency Cobra Committee is meeting this afternoon as the UK experiences its fifth heatwave this year. And experts are sharing their advice ahead of the first major solar eclipse in 27 years.
9: Getting somewhere where you have a good western horizon so you can see, you know, where the sun's going to be in the sky. And then you just got to wait it out and check out the timings.
8: Gary Fields will be among those in County Durham watching the moon obscure the sun this evening. In UK skies, there's expected to be more than 90% coverage. Anyone viewing it is being urged to use eclipse glasses or other protection.
10: Now for the news from across the South. A woman has been charged with murder following the death of a man in Southampton. 23-year-old Katie Linen from Bournemouth is accused of killing Craig Wesley Mentrum on Sunday. She's been remanded in custody and is due before magistrates today. Drivers are being warned the A31 will stay closed for at least another 2 days because of the New Forest fire. Firefighters remain on scene. National Highways says the road also needs significant repairs. New powers to tackle the spread of vape and betting shops have been cautiously welcomed in Portsmouth. Council leader Steve Pitt says greater local control could improve the city's high streets, while Portsmouth politicians have also called for support for independent businesses. Winchester Cathedral has issued a fire warning following the prolonged spell of hot and dry weather. Visitors are being urged to take precautions to protect the historic site, with disposable barbecues and open flames strictly banned across the cathedral's grounds.
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10: Dry through the afternoon with lots of strong sunshine. It's going to feel very hot with highs reaching 34 degrees. That's the latest. I'm Sean Moore.
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Eagles, Take It Easy on Nation Easy Radio. Song they could have made for us, couldn't they? Daniel Powter and Christy Burr coming up in a moment. And our next question on the all-day Easy Brain Buster is the round we call the tricky one. I'd like to know, please, which mammal has the most teeth? Is it the giant armadillo, the opossum, or the spinner dolphin? Oh, it is a tricky one, isn't it? We'll do the answer shortly on Nation Easy Radio, the home of Kate Weston at breakfast and relaxing favourites all day.

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0: and your pal Tab having a bad day on Nation Easy Radio with more relaxing favourites on the way like Kajagoogoo and Too Shy in a moment. And the final question of the day is the round we call the tricky one here on Nation Easy Radio's all day brain buster. I ask which mammal has the most teeth, the giant armadillo, the opossum or the spinner dolphin? And it is the giant armadillo with up to 100 teeth.
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7: The top stories this hour. A serial sex attacker has been told he'll never leave prison for murdering two women and raping a third in London. 40-year-old Simon Levy from Tottenham was on bail at the time of his offending last year. The Met Police Commissioner, Sir Mark Rowley, has apologised but says his force wasn't entirely to blame.
8: He had been caught, he had been charged with offences. He was repeatedly by police put before the courts seeking remanding in custody. The police were saying this guy's too dangerous to be on the streets. And between CPS and the courts, they kept bailing him.
7: Next, the Prime Minister says he's going to consider banning disposable barbecues. The government's emergency Cobra Committee is looking at the idea as it discusses the impacts of the hot weather. A suspected assault in South Wales has left a 102-year-old man in a critical condition. Police have questioned a 56-year-old after being called to a pub in Cwmbran earlier this month. And there are big queues for solar eclipse glasses ahead of the biggest one in 27 years this evening. More than 90% of the sun will be covered by the moon.
9: Now for the news across the South. A woman from Bournemouth is appearing in court charged with murder following the death of a man in Southampton. 23-year-old Katie Linen is accused of killing Craig Wesley Mintram on Sunday. The A31 will remain closed for at least another 48 hours because of the New Forest fire. Crews are continuing to contain the blaze, while National Highways says damage to the road will need significant repairs. Meanwhile, people visiting Winchester Cathedral are being urged to help protect the historic site as dry conditions increase the risk of fire. The cathedral says cigarette must be disposed of safely, litter should be cleared away, and any signs of fire should be reported immediately. And Portsmouth could get greater powers to restrict new vape and betting shops under government plans to revitalise high streets. The City Council leader, Steve Pitt, has cautiously welcomed the proposals, saying communities need more control while ensuring tougher rules don't leave shops standing empty.
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9: It's hot, dry and sunny heading into the early evening with with highs of 30 Celsius dropping to 19. That's the latest. I'm Josh Tate.
10: Hello, good afternoon. Stuart here at Nation Easy Radio across the South. And as the countdown continues to the partial eclipse, we continue here with relaxing favourites, including Luther Vandross.

Fleetwood Mac and Little Lies at Nation Easy Radio with relaxing favourites for the south in the sunshine before it starts to fade later on with this partial eclipse. Yeah, it all starts happening, doesn't it, after 6 o'clock. And I think in our part of the world, we'll see something like 91% totality. So it won't be fully dark, but it's going to certainly be quite an event, isn't it? I'm really excited about this, actually. And it's going to be extra special with Stress Busters on. As we slow the music down, the light will start to fade. Very moody. Nice of nature to kind of assist us with that. Coming up, Michael McDonald after the Backstreet Boys. Quit Playing Games at Nation Easy Radio.

0: Michael McDonald at Nation Easy Radio, and I keep forgetting, as I get older, I can totally sympathise. On the way a little bit later on, we would never forget Selena. She's here with a very important travel. We'll see how things are looking on the South's roads. And if you do see a problem somewhere, you can always call us on the travel hotline. That number is open now, 0333 311 1050. That's 0333 311 1050. Of course, very busy around the New Forest at the moment with the continuing disruption and road closure of the A31. And I have to say, the firefighters involved in trying to keep those wildfires under control are absolute heroes. I hope they're being looked after properly. Coming up very soon, it's Kate Bush at Nation Easy Radio and Prince with his little red Corvette.
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0: Prince at Nation Easy Radio and the Little Red Corvette, with the music of Purple Rain set to be hitting the theatre stage next year. That promises to be something pretty special, doesn't it? On the way here in just a moment, it's Amy Winehouse, and we're going to have a sunny afternoon before the eclipse with the Kinks. Make me a winner! 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Now, this coming Friday, in just a couple of days' time, Gemma Atkinson is going to be back giving away life-changing money to the tune of £600,000. 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How would you react if you were to get that phone call?
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0: Perfect. For a hot sunny afternoon across the south, it's the Kinks at Nation Easy Radio. So today then, you'll have noticed it's been feeling just a little bit warmer, hasn't it? Temperatures up to around 28. We're going to see a muggy night as well, with temperatures only slowly falling away to an overnight low of 17 degrees Celsius. Now tomorrow is when we'll see the peak of the heat, with highs around 30 degrees Celsius, possibly even more than that in some of the sheltered spots of the south away from the coast. Thankfully, it will start to cool down a bit after tomorrow. Now, we'll see how the roads are looking in just a second with Selena, and then it's wet, wet, wet.
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8: Southbound off slip of the M3 onto the westbound M27. It stays closed for repairs after a serious accident. Chestnut Avenue also still closed under the M3. Delays in the area. Traffic solid east of Winchester, A31 Alsford Road. That's with traffic heading for the Boomtown Fair. Various restrictions in place there. A272 also affected. And the A31 closure stays in place across the Forest. Closed both ways. That's westbound from Junction 2, eastbound Ringwood to Cadnam. Very slow westbound approaching Junction 2. A35 is solid both ways heading into Lyndhurst. A35 also slow at Hinton.
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11: The top stories this hour. Hundreds of people are queuing to try and get their hands on special glasses.
12: 40, 50 minutes. I'm still slightly optimistic because the queue is moving.
13: It's going to be quite a long time since we next have something like this.
11: Those shoppers in East London are among millions preparing to watch this evening's solar eclipse. More than 90% of the sun will be obscured by the moon. Dr. Neve Shaw is a science and space communicator.
14: You'll start to see the moon kind of cutting into the shape of the sun, which is freaky when you see it. It gets cold almost instantly.
11: Next, a man has been handed a whole life order for murdering two women and raping a third in London. Simon Levy committed the crimes while out on bail. More than 1,000 wildfires have been recorded in England and Wales so far this year. The total's higher than 2025's. The hot weather has been the focus of a government Cobra committee meeting. And Aston Villa face tough opponents in European football's curtain raiser later. They're taking on PSG in the Super Cup final in Salzburg.
15: Now for the news across the South. A woman from Bournemouth is appearing in court charged with murder following the death of a man in Southampton. 23-year-old Katie Linen is accused of killing Craig Wesley Mintram on Sunday. The A31 will remain closed for at least another 48 hours because of the New Forest fire. Crews are continuing to contain the blaze, while National Highway says damage to the road will need significant repairs. Meanwhile, people visiting Winchester Cathedral are being urged to help protect the historic site as dry conditions increase the risk of fire. The cathedral says cigarette must be disposed of safely, litter should be cleared away, and any signs of fire should be reported immediately. And Portsmouth could get greater powers to restrict new vape and betting shops under government plans to revitalise high streets. The city council leader, Steve Pitt, has cautiously welcomed the proposals, saying communities need more control while ensuring tougher rules don't leave shops standing empty.
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15: It's hot, dry and sunny heading into the early evening with highs of 30 Celsius dropping to 19. That's the latest. I'm Josh Tate.
0: Hello, good afternoon. Stuart here at Nation Easy Radio with another hour of relaxing favourites coming up. Swing Out Sister to start and a breakout.

Righteous Brothers and Unchained Melody at Nation Easy Radio. You might be thinking of Ghost. It's 10 minutes after 4 o'clock, 12th of August then today, and we're a couple of hours away from the start of this partial eclipse as it all starts to turn a little bit eerie across the south. And on this day, the 12th of August, in the past, 1851, Isaac Singer patented his famous Singer sewing machine. My mum used to have one of those. It was the full-size one with the pedal and the lot. 1908, Ford built its first Model T car. 1981, IBM unveiled the company's first personal computer. It would set you back $1,565. And 2012, the Summer Olympic Games ended in London. Do you know, that still only feels like yesterday. Incredible. Now, the beautiful South are on the way with the perfect 10 at Nation Easy Radio after Natalie Cole and her biggest solo hits here in the UK. It's Miss You Like Crazy.

0: Beautiful South and the Perfect 10 at Nation Easy Radio, making our way through the summer holidays. And you've still got time if you would like to head out and take the family to explore some of our great attractions here in the South on your doorstep with our friends at Whitelink Isle of Wight Ferries, who will sort out your ferry travel if you need to cross the Solent to get to one of these attractions. They include Island Breezers. There's also Breezer Buses, the Isle of Wight Donkey Sanctuary and Sir Harold Hillier Gardens. If you'd like to go to one of those attractions or many more, get the full list on the website, nationplayer.com. 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It's our summer of tickets back for 2026. Now we'll see how the roads are looking next with Selena and then a beautiful song from Peter Cetera.
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2: 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Traffic and travel.
4: M3 southbound off slip onto the westbound M27 still closed. Queues on the approach. Chestnut Avenue remains closed as well. Solid into Boomtown Fair east of Winchester on the A31 Alsford Road. Broken down vehicles been recovered from the southbound A34 after the A4. Thanks to Ed for the update. The A31 closure causing problems. Westbound M27 to Junction 2. Southbound M271 and all approaches to Lyndhurst are looking really congested.
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0: Simon and Garfunkel and Mrs. Robinson at Nation Easy Radio with relaxing favourites and the home of Kate Weston at breakfast. She's back here for your Thursday morning when you wake up. 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
0: So, what does it mean to win life-changing money?
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0: Yeah, congratulations to Gary. 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

Bruno Mars at Nation Easy Radio and Just the Way You Are. So not long to go then before the light will start fading. I get excited about stuff like this. We have the partial eclipse then across the UK. There'll be something like about 91% totality for us here in our part of the world. And once again, just to remind you, do not look directly at the sun. Don't even use normal sunglasses because they're not strong enough to protect your eyes. You must only use the proper glasses designed for looking at the sun during an eclipse. If you haven't got them, it's not worth the risk. Do not look at the sun. But for all of us, it's going to be quite an event, isn't it? It all starts at around 6:10 and will last for about a couple of hours or so, actually. Coming up in just a moment, we'll see how the roads are looking with Selena, and then a few people I know are going down to the beach to see the eclipse. And so is Belinda Carlisle.

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6: 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Traffic and travel.
10: Southbound M3, slip road onto the westbound M27. It's still closed for repair works. Chestnut Avenue also closed underneath the M3. Traffic solid into the Boomtown Fair east of Winchester on the A31. Number of broken down vehicles stuck in queues there as well. Thanks to Karen for the update. That's affecting traffic up to the roundabout. The A31 closure then staying in place westbound from junction 2 of the M27. Really slow there, as are all routes into Lyndhurst and the A35 at Hinton.
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11: With Gosport Ferry, skip the traffic and parking hassle, it's sure to bite water.

0: I love that song, taken from Bridget Jones, wasn't it? Robbie Williams and Misunderstood at Nation Easy Radio. Stuart here then for Drive Time for this Wednesday. We're heading up towards five now, so we'll get the latest news and weather next, and then we continue across the south on FM, DAB Digital Radio, the Nation Player app, and also on your smart speaker. 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
8: Okay, 7 stops to write this best man speech. Hi, I'm Liam. And I've got nothing. It's not funny. Funny's good. Ibiza. He'd never forgive me. What about friendship is a journey? Ugh, cringe. Come on. That's it. In year 5, Dan had the bright idea.
9: Cracking the best man speech. On the train, you can. Wherever you're heading. 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On the train, you can.
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11: The top stories this hour. Crowds are preparing for a moment in history.
12: I say to look for a calendar.
13: We're going to go up onto the hills. I think it'd be quite a magical evening.
11: Watch parties and events are taking place to mark the UK's biggest solar eclipse in 27 years. It begins just after 6 o'clock this evening. Dara Patel from the National Space Centre says it's the last here for a while.
14: The next best one after this isn't till the year 2090. So we've got a long wait. So unless you're going to be travelling abroad to catch a better eclipse, this is the one.
11: Next, the Met Police Commissioner has apologised again after a man was jailed for life for murder and rape. But Sir Mark Rowley says his force was not solely to blame for Simon Levy's crimes while on bail in London. The total number of wildfires in England and Wales this year is now past the figure for all of 2025. The hot weather has been the focus of government talks today. And Spotify has pledged to be more transparent about AI artists. The streaming giant is adding labels to some programs.
15: Now for the news across the South. A woman from Bournemouth is appearing in court charged with murder following the death of a man in Southampton. 23-year-old Katie Linen is accused of killing Craig Wesley Mintram on Sunday. The A31 will remain closed for at least another 48 hours because of the New Forest fire. Crews are continuing to contain the blaze, while National Highway says damage to the road will need significant repairs. Meanwhile, people visiting Winchester Cathedral are being urged to help protect the historic site as dry conditions increase the risk of fire. The cathedral says cigarette must be disposed of safely, litter should be cleared away, and any signs of fire should be reported immediately. And Portsmouth could get greater powers to restrict new vape and betting shops under government plans to revitalise high streets. The city council leader, Steve Pitt, has cautiously welcomed the proposals, saying communities need more control while ensuring tougher rules don't leave shops standing empty.
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15: It's hot, dry and sunny heading into the early evening, with highs of 30 Celsius dropping to 19. That's the latest. I'm Josh Tate.
16: 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Stuart here at Nation Easy Radio across the South for Wednesday's Drive Time. And coming up, Van Morrison after George Benson.

Van Morrison at Nation Easy Radio, and Have I Told You Lately? And it was George Benson's Give Me the Night to get us underway this hour. And the night will start to arrive early today. Well, it'll certainly feel that way, won't it? With the beginnings of the partial solar eclipse across our part of the world, all starting in about an hour from now as the moon and the sun align to cast a big shadow across our Earth. Well, certainly our part of it anyway. If you're going to be venturing out somewhere, maybe to the beach or a viewpoint, we'll get the latest travel with Selena soon, but first it's Eternal.

0: Shalimar and I can make you feel good at Nation Easy Radio with relaxing favourites for the South and the home of Kate Weston at breakfast. She's back here tomorrow morning. A couple of entertainment stories around tonight, and Whitney Houston's legacy is being honoured with a new Barbie doll. She's wearing the outfit that she featured in I Want to Dance with Somebody Who Loves Me, the video for that, which is nearly four decades ago now. I mean, I can't believe it. It's nearly 40 years ago when that song was released and is one of the all-time bestsellers. If you go to a wedding, chances are that one will be on the party playlist. And there's been lots of rumours, but sources close to Oasis have confirmed that the band are set to play some shows next year at Manchester City's Etihad Stadium, and then later returning to Nebworth, which is the scene of one of their biggest ever gigs, most likely in September of next year. Full confirmation of the tour and the ticket prices are now set to be imminent. Now, remember last time when they toured, they said they weren't aware of this dynamic pricing that happened, where people were spending an absolute fortune on tickets. So I wonder what will happen this time round. We shall have to wait and see. Coming up very shortly at Nation Easy Radio, we'll get the latest travel with Selena, and then we're going to be doing some jamming with Bob Marley and the Wailers.
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1: Hi, Nan. 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
3: M3 southbound off slip onto the westbound M27 still closed for repairs. Queues are back towards Junction 11. However, Chestnut Avenue has now reopened. It remains really busy Alsford Road, A31 east of Winchester, with traffic heading into the Boomtown Fair, not as bad as it was earlier. The A31 closure across the Forest will stay in place for some time. Westbound it's slow approaching the closure at Junction 2, also facing some long delays into Romsey. And you'll also find some queues there on all approaches to Lyndhurst, particularly the A35.
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0: So good, isn't it? Pure class from Roxy Music and Avalon at Nation Easy Radio. I remember Brian Ferry telling the story of around the time that song was out, he pulled up at a traffic queue behind some traffic lights and he noticed the car next to him was playing that song on the radio, and they glanced across and looked at him and he just smiled at them before the lights changed. You can almost picture that in your mind, can't you? And they would have been going away afterwards thinking, no, no, it couldn't have been. Make me a with Nation Player. And you could also be looking at your banking app in a couple of days' time thinking, did that actually happen? Yes. You could be receiving life-changing money, a bit like Gary, who was our last recipient of life-changing cash on Friday.
1: So my van engine blew up earlier on in the year, so I'll probably go and get a new work van.
0: Congratulations, Gary. He's now got that life-changing cash in his banking app, and I bet he's checked it every hour just to make sure it wasn't a dream. 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

0: Level 42 at Nation Easy Radio and those lessons in love. So we're about half an hour away from the lights starting to fade for the partial eclipse, and I couldn't resist but put in a little song which I think fits in perfectly with that. I'll play that between now and 6 o'clock. We'll get the latest on the roads in just a sec here with Selena. Stress Busters coming up tonight. As the light will start to fade, we're going to dim the mood here with an hour of relaxing favourites. Tim Allen's on tonight from 7, and then you have your late night Stress Busters with 2 hours of world-class relaxing favourites, and you can choose the nightcap as well at 10:30 and 11:30. 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
9: M3 southbound off slip onto the westbound M27 still closed for repairs. Queues are back towards junction 11. However, Chestnut Avenue has now reopened. It remains really busy Alsford Road, A31 east of Winchester, with traffic heading into the Boomtown Fair, not as bad as it was earlier. The A31 closure across the forest will stay in place for some time. Westbound it's slow approaching the closure at junction 2, also facing some long delays into Romsey. And you'll also find some queues there on all approaches to Lyndhurst, particularly the A35.
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10: With Gosport Ferry. A scenic 4-minute shuttle across the harbour. It's shorter by water.

0: I couldn't resist but play that one. A few minutes away then from the start of the partial solar eclipse across the south. It's Mike Oldfield and Maggie Riley and the Moonlight Shadow. So we are heading up towards 6 o'clock then. We'll get the south's latest news and weather in just a couple of minutes. And then we have Stress Busters this evening with nature doing its bit to help dim the mood. An hour of relaxing favourites as the partial eclipse gets underway. Coming up, Nation Easy Radio.
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10: The top stories this hour. Millions of people are preparing to look up to the skies.
11: I'm really excited.
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13: I think it's going to be absolutely epic.
10: The UK's most significant eclipse for 27 years is getting underway in a few minutes' time. It will see the sun become more than 90% covered by the moon. Scientist Dr. Neve Shaw has told us this is the last one here for a while.
14: The next time we are going to have anything close to this, 2081, there's a deep partial eclipse, and we'll have our own eclipse in 2090.
10: In other news, a serial sex offender has been jailed for life for murdering two women and raping a third in London. 40-year-old Simon Levy was out on bail when he committed the attacks. More than 1,000 wildfires have been recorded across England and Wales in 2026 so far. That's higher than last year's overall total. Prime Minister's considering banning disposable barbecues in response. And future Eurovision winners won't be allowed to host a competition if their country is at war. The rules have changed ahead of the 2027 contest.
15: Now for the news across the South. A woman from Bournemouth is appearing in court charged with murder following the death of a man in Southampton. 23-year-old Katie Linen is accused of killing Craig Wesley Mintram on Sunday. The A31 will remain closed for at least another 48 hours because of the New Forest fire. Crews are continuing to contain the blaze, while National Highway says damage to the road will need significant repairs. Meanwhile, people visiting Winchester Cathedral are being urged to help protect the historic site as dry conditions increase the risk of fire. The cathedral says cigarette must be disposed of safely, litter should be cleared away, and any signs of fire should be reported immediately. And Portsmouth could get greater powers to restrict new vape and betting shops under government plans to revitalise high streets. The city council leader, Steve Pitt, has cautiously welcomed the proposals, saying communities need more control while ensuring tougher rules don't leave shops standing empty.
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15: It's hot, dry and sunny heading into the early evening with highs of 30 Celsius dropping to 19. That's the latest. I'm Josh Tate.
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17: Hello, Stuart here across the South at Nation Easy Radio with your Wednesday Tea Time Stress Busters. Coming up, Neil Diamond and Barbara Streisand with a classic after Lionel Richie.

Nation Easy Radio in Stressbusters, with a gorgeous duet from Neil Diamond and Barbara Streisand, and You Don't Bring Me Flowers. I remember listening to that when I was growing up because my dad used to bring home piles of old 7-inch singles that the local pub didn't want anymore from their jukebox. And I remember playing that one quite a few times, but it was a bit scratched and battered. No such problem here tonight at Nation Easy Radio. And here's another gorgeous song now, as the light will start to fade soon. This is ABBA and Fernando.

0: I feel so high. It's Desiree at Nation Easy Radio with your relaxing favourites in Stress Busters. We've dimmed the mood with the music, and nature is doing its bit too, with the partial eclipse happening across the UK. The further west you go, the more of an eclipse you will see. The peak eclipse will be in about an hour from now, and for us in our part of the world, it's about 91% totality. 23 countries are going to have an excellent view, but others are going to miss out. A friend of mine's just gone holiday to the Canaries. Was a bit gutted that he was missing it. Well, a small price to pay, to be honest with you. Just a reminder, though, if you are going to be enjoying the partial eclipse this evening, do not look directly at the sun, and make sure that you use proper eclipse glasses to do so. Sunglasses will not cut it. They are not strong enough to protect your eyes. Now, if you are heading somewhere to get a nice view in the south, we'll see how the roads are looking next with Selena and then Mariah Carey and Hero in Stress Busters.
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6: Southbound to M3, the off slip onto the westbound M27. It's still closed for repair works to continue. Just a reminder that Chestnut Avenue has reopened. It stays slow from before Junction 12 heading south on the M3 as a result. M271 very slow onto Redbridge. Westbound heading out of Southampton, Millbrook to Redbridge, then onto Totton is slow. A326 southbound Pook's Green is still slow. The A31 closure across the forest staying in place. The A35 looking really slow into Lyndhurst, particularly heading eastbound.
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7: 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It's shorter by water.

0: Stevie Wonder, and Isn't She Lovely at Nation Easy Radio with relaxing favourites across the south as the light slowly fades as we head towards the peak of our partial solar eclipse for this evening. The peak of it will be at around 7:15 tonight, by the way, and then we'll see a return to normal sunlight after 8, but then the sun's going to start setting anyway, isn't it? Which is probably a bit of a blessing as it's been such a hot day. At least there'll be a little bit less sunlight to go around this evening. However, tomorrow it's supposed to be the peak of the heat, with temperatures potentially in some parts around the low to mid 30s. Next tonight, we'll see how the latest is looking on the roads with Selena, and then sailing away, it's David Gray.
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9: M3 southbound off slip onto the westbound M27 remains closed for repair works to continue there. That's following a serious accident. Still looking very busy with regards to the A31 closure both ways across the forest. Westbound is slow towards junction 2. There are delays around hour. All routes into Lyndhurst still looking slow, particularly that A35. There are delays through Gods Hill and Brook as well. Also, St Denis Road, Southampton's very busy, as is the M271 down to Redbridge, then heading outbound towards the Rushington roundabout.
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0: Extreme and more than words at Nation Easy Radio with relaxing favourites all across the South. And that is just about my lot for this evening. If you want to continue the mood of this amazing partial eclipse that we have, why not listen to Gary Parker's Chill Out Masterclass? 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And there's some brilliant chill out songs in there, which will just fit the mood perfectly with the continuing partial eclipse this evening. Listen anytime on the Nation Player. As for me, I'll be back here tomorrow from 3 for Drive Time at Nation Easy Radio. And coming up next here after the latest news and weather at 7, it's Tim Allen. And then tonight, Duncan returns with your late night stress busters at 10. Have a lovely evening.
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3: The top stories this hour. The UK is experiencing its most significant eclipse in 27 years. Very soon, the sun will be more than 90% covered by the moon. We've been speaking to some of the millions of people watching a moment in history.
4: So excited.
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3: The next one here isn't until 2081. A man has been handed a whole life order for murdering two women and raping a third in London. Simon Levy committed the crimes while out on bail last year over assaults carried out on trains. The Prime Minister has urged all retailers to withdraw disposable barbecues from sale. Andy Burnham is hoping the measure will prevent more wildfires following a record number in England and Wales so far this year. And Eurovision's organisers have announced a big change to the rules from next year. Future winners of the contest will not be allowed to host if their country is at war.
10: Now for the news across the South. A woman from Bournemouth is appearing in court charged with murder following the death of a man in Southampton. 23-year-old Katie Linen is accused of killing Craig Wesley Mintram on Sunday. The A31 will remain closed for at least another 48 hours because of the New Forest fire. Crews are continuing to contain the blaze, while National Highway says damage to the road will need significant repairs. Meanwhile, people visiting Winchester Cathedral are being urged to help protect the historic site as dry conditions increase the risk of fire. The cathedral says cigarette must be disposed of safely, litter should be cleared away, and any signs of fire should be reported immediately. And Portsmouth could get greater powers to restrict new vape and betting shops under government plans to revitalise high streets. The city council leader, Steve Pitt, has cautiously welcomed the proposals, saying communities need more control while ensuring tougher rules don't leave shops standing empty.
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10: It's hot, dry and sunny heading into the early evening, with highs of 30 Celsius dropping to 19. That's the latest. I'm Josh Tate.
11: Right, just gone 7. Has it got light again? Oh, good. Right, here we go with the evening show. Let's start with George and Aretha.

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Oh yes, all the good stuff is here. And Crowded House, weather with you on Nation Easy Radio. Good evening.

0: Beautiful stuff, Carpenters, and Yesterday Once More here on Nation Easy Radio, relaxing favourites across the south. So, wasn't the solar eclipse exciting? Gosh, well, of course, we haven't got another one until the year 2090, so quite a long time to wait until that, but unfortunately, I don't think I'll be around for that, sadly, but still there are. Hope you enjoyed that, a moment of darkness. Right, coming up next here on Nation Easy Radio, great tune from Anita Baker.
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0: When it comes to relaxing favourites, it doesn't get much more relaxing than that. Of course, Cyndi Lauper, Time After Time, right here on Nation Easy Radio. 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

0: Love the saxophone on that great tune. Bill Withers and Grover Washington Jr., just the two of us here at Nation Easy Radio. Hello to Karen, who is in Waterlooville. Hello to you. Having a nice, relaxing evening. Also, hi to Gary, who is in Chandler's Ford, who's stuck at work until 10 tonight. Hope you're having a nice evening tonight. And thank you so much for choosing Nation Easy Radio.
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1: Just gone eight, I have selected for you Alexander O'Neill, Elton John and Eric Carmen from Dirty Dancing. They're all coming up on the evening.

Nice to hear that again here at Nation Easy Radio. Alexander O'Neill, if you were here tonight, it's 11 minutes past 8. This is the evening show. Tim Allen here with the perfect soundtrack to go with whatever you're doing this evening. I do hope you're having a nice one. And do stay with us as long as you possibly can. Up next, this from Patti Smith on Nation Easy Radio.

0: very atmospheric tune, I think you'll agree. Chris Isaak and Wicked Game here on the home of relaxing favourites. This is Nation Easy Radio and a fantastic breakfast show every weekday morning. Kate Weston, what a way to wake up with Kate's cheerful voice and all your local news and information for the South, and of course regular traffic updates with Selena Ross as well. Coming up next, a very summery tune from Madonna here at Nation Easy Radio.
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0: Mario Speedwagon here at Nation Easy Radio, the station for the South, with all your favourite presenters like Kate Weston, Andy Jackson, Stuart McGinley on the drive show, little old me on the evening show, and Duncan Barks. He's here in an hour from now with the Stress Busters. 2 hours of brilliant tunes to just completely and utterly chill out to. That's at 10 tonight.
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0: 9 o'clock, would you believe that this next song is a song that gets people dancing on the dance floor? Unbelievably, Fleetwood Mac, Everywhere, here on the home of relaxing favourites in the South.

True from Spandau Ballet here at Nation Easy Radio. Funny how you pick up bits of information through the day. What about this for an incredible fact? Avocados, raspberries, almonds, broccoli, spinach, salmon are amongst the healthiest foods on the planet. I was just thinking to myself, I can make a nice smoothie out of that, put that in your NutriBullet, and have a nice drink. I'm quite sure about the salmon in that drink. Anyway, Ace of Base now, and All That She Wants here at Nation Easy Radio.

0: Downhill Sometimes When We Touch here at Nation Easy Radio. Very good evening to you, and thank you so much for choosing this wonderful radio station. Hope you're enjoying the tunes. I'll be here until 10 tonight. Then it's Duncan Barks with the Stress Busters. Couple of hellos to do here. Hi to Becky, who is in Scholing looking after a rather loud crying baby. Good luck with that. Hope you get baby off to sleep very soon. Also hi to Isla, who is in Corfmullen listening on DAB Digital Radio. Good to have you there. Thanks for choosing the radio station. Coming up next on the show, fantastic tune for you from Billy Ocean.
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0: Rolls Royce, Love, Don't Live Here Anymore. Love the synthesised drums on that. Very nice indeed, very 70s. Right, that's all from me for tonight. As ever, thank you so much for listening. And I'll be back again tomorrow evening between 7 and 10 with the evening show once again. But do stick around. We've got to Duncan Parks lined up next in the other studio. He's got 2 hours of fantastic Stress Busters coming up for you next at 10. Enjoy.
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Such a glorious song, Earth, Wind and Fire, After the Love Has Gone, here on Nation Easy Radio. I'm going to play that for Chloe in Lyme Regis, who's recently discovered Nation Easy Radio and Stress Busters Late at Night. Good to have you on board, Chloe. You also heard Rick Astley, Cry for Help, and John Waite, and Missing You. 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

0: Nation Easy Radio with an 80s favourite from Cool and the Gang, that is Cherish. 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At around 11:30, it's the choice of Michelle in Midhurst, but in around 10 minutes' time, it's the choice of Steph in Ringwood. Steph's choice of tune here on Nation Easy after songs from Enya and Alita Adams.
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That's rather good. Enya's Orinoco Flow here at Nation Easy Radio. You also heard Alita Adams and Get Here. Let's sort out this hour's Nightcap song selection chosen by one of our late night listeners. If you fancy getting involved, you need to send me a WhatsApp. The number is 07740938500. That's what Steph in Ringwood did. And Steph has chosen a song that I've not heard for a long, long time from a great Canadian singer-songwriter called Sarah McLachlan. I'm a fan. I think you're a fan as well, Steph, because you've chosen her great song, Adia, here at Nation Easy Radio.

0: Nation Easy Radio with a musical blast from the past from the 1980s, the band Breathe. That is Hands to Heaven, and if you like your 80s songs, we have a dedicated 1980s radio station that you can listen to on DAB digital radio across the South. It is called Nation 80s. Before Breathe, Sarah McLachlan and Adia. The Nightcap song selection chosen by Steph in Ringwood. Thank you, Steph. In the next hour, it's the choice of Michelle in Midhurst, but up next, Joe Cocker and Jennifer Warnes.
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0: 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This is Duncan Barks. We are stress busting through until midnight, the ultimate in relaxing favourites to round off your Wednesday. Do not go anywhere. Musically lined up for you, I've got a song from Diana Ross and a great song from the 1980s Australian band In Excess.
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0: Into another hour of stress-busting songs here at Nation Easy. This is Duncan Barks. Lined up for you, Frankie Valli, Diana Ross, but we start with In Excess.

It's Nation Easy Radio, late Wednesday night across the South. What a great song. Frankie Valli, My Eyes Adored You. Also Diana Ross, One Shining Moment. And we started the second hour of Stress Busters with In Excess, a great Australian band. And you may recall they had an album in the 1980s called Kick that had so many good songs on there, including the one you heard, Never Tear Us Apart. An 80s favourite from Terence Trent D'Arby in a few moments' time, but first, here comes Bette Midler and Nation Easy Radio.

0: Very sexy, very sultry song, don't you think? 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It's this hour's Nightcap song selection. It's a choice of Michelle in Midhurst, but up next, take one love song, multiply it by a million, and you have Take That. They're here next on Stress Busters.
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Rod Stewart, Every Beat of My Heart, here at Nation Easy Radio. Also, Take That and A Million Love Songs. I'm Duncan Barks. 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Wednesday night across the South. 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

0: forget you. 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That is Misty Blue. And Dorothy Moore rounds off Stressbusters for this Wednesday night across the South. Thank you, as always, for listening. I hope the late night musical therapy has done its job tonight. I am back tomorrow night, 10 o'clock, with more stress-busting songs. And, of course, Kate Weston here tomorrow morning from 6. Whatever you do, have a safe night. 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
1: 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To find out more, search Horse Racing Near Me. The going is good.
2: Payday! You know what that means, don't you, Tim?
3: Yes, I do. Create a spreadsheet for bills, savings, groceries.
2: Or we can literally do anything else. Because Monzo sorts your salary for you.
3: Anything, you say?
2: Anything.
3: Great. Let's create a spreadsheet and catalogue our socks by colour, thickness, elasticity, fibre content, length, woolliness...
2: Okay, I'll order pizza.
4: Monzo. Get busy living. Monzo. Monzo current account required. UK resident 16 plus. T's and C's apply.